0: 7281.
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1: Two, three, you got a copy now, thank you.
0: 10-4.
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0: Good morning. Can I show you guys on the call following?
1: Good morning, 10-4. Thank you.
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0: Good morning, you sent me that audible at 21.
1: Good morning, thank you. It's an audible at 17678 North Dillon. So Winston, the Woodson residence, the kitchen window activation. The alarm company spoke to RP who said she was driving and to call back tomorrow.

0: for?
1: He's doing an audible in the 343s.
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0: 10-4, thank you.
1: Lincoln 371.
0: Lincoln 371.
1: Send me a 647 out of MIP, please.
0: 10-4, good morning. 11221 West Dulles Avenue.

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1: Okay.
0: 685 at Saraville, up there with Arizona template, Lincoln 236891, proceed.
1: Two thirty-three twenty-nine is negative. 2014 Ford Fusion on the Avondale, expiration 815.7.

0: Kenny and Brett. This is a young operator and a young resident soliciting entry observation. The alarm company may contact Maria, who requested dispatch. She's out of town and said no one should be there. Copy line to change. 1748. Do you need another unit?
1: No.
0: Just one. 233, do you want another unit?
2: 233, do you want clear for if you want another solo one, that'd be good.
1: Thank you for 31.
0: 231, he's terrible and MC 85.
3: Adam 23, I copy that traffic.
0: 10-4, thank you. Lincoln 346.
1: 346, you can send me 344 traffic, please.
0: 10-4, good morning.

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1: can you copy this one again?
0: Go ahead.
1: Oh, Adam. 5-1-4.

0: 429 is negative. It comes back to 2012 Toyota RAV4, Patterson City, 11166 West Cameo Drive. It's going to be for the neighbor.
1: Yeah, can I come back to the residence directly across the street?
0: Just to the north. Your audible is at 11162, and the 28 is 11166.
1: Yeah, four. Thank you.
0: 10-4.

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0: Of course.

0: is this channel?
1: We are Peter Edward Zebra. Edward Lincoln Edward. First name will be Mary Ann Chan. Ocean Rome. Mirror initial will be Bravo 04-14-2008.
0: Do you have my social? Actually, I found a possible match. There's an old man, Bennett.
1: Call in.
0: Found him. Looks like 29 to go, 27, Class George. The Olin ending in 5-5-4.
1: Perfect, thank you.

This is Alpha Romeo. Registered 4433 for a silent panic. 2766 North 44th Street. 27,626 North 44th Street. All units responding, acknowledge. All units responding, acknowledge on East. All others clear, 1819.

0: didn't tell you anything before.
1: Yeah, on what discovery you you can ask the on duty sergeant if they want to clear that a one. That's just the basketball team.
0: Thank you, 3:40.
1: One audible.
0: 10-4, thank you. 21-94, copy.
1: 4.
0: Thanks, I can't hold it anyway.

0: Good morning, Clay County.
1: 2049, thank you, ma'am. Good morning.
0: 10-4, thank you. Mary 222.
1: Mary 222,
0: 2347, 2503,
1: thank you.
0: 10-4, thank you. Good morning. Mary 223.
1: Mary 223.
0: Good morning, code 20.
1: 314 and 2514.
0: 10-4, thank you.

0: Adam 231.
1: Adam 231.
0: You can shoot me. 10-7, have a good night.
1: Okay, thanks, have a good night.
2: Unfortunately.
1: 324, Tom.

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I'm copying traffic. 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
0: I could take that 902 in my beat.
1: 10-4, thank you. It's 13011 West Westgate Drive.
0: Hi. 347?
1: Lincoln 347.
0: Can you say that 487 in his beat as well?
1: 10-4, thank you. 13019 West Beardsley Road, 521.

0: 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Did you send that 471, please?
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0: May 223, 961, 90 miles. We're going to be on Seventh Avenue and Bentley Home.
1: Okay, 10-4, do you have any vehicle description?
2: Well, I'm up there right now, but if he's in the 20, just last second.

0: This is Arizona, Colin Robert, 6224. 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
0: Henry, expert, Adam, 8, William, 7.

0: 应该是昨天晚上。
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0: We'll be a little bit caught in Miller Road, Arizona plate. 6 David Adams, 2 King John. Next one is fishing.
1: From that first 28 with you.
2: Fellow 6, Henry, X-ray, LM, 8, 417.
1: I did get that 129, negative 20 valid. What was the first 28?
2: The first one was for, looks like it's a West side again. This is Tom Robert, 6324, out of Arizona.
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2: Lincoln 220, reference 961. I'm just confirming that area 107th and Bethany Home, that's either going to be Glendale or Phoenix's jurisdiction. We can get them in route, please.
0: County area near Citrus and Bethany Home, there. Did you kind of confirm the location?
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0: Emergency traffic will be for 5 District 1126 Beat Pro 901 at 5504 Calle Naranjo, 5504 East Calle Naranjo. All units responding acknowledge on East. All others clear 1925. Mary, 341. Wigan 232.
1: Wigan 233.
0: 233.
1: Should be out with Lincoln 231. Vehicle's going to be stopped on 256 Ave and Primrose Lane. Wigan 323.
0: 343.
1: Wigan 902.
0: 10-4, thank you. 13638 West Newcastle.
1: Continue 3-3, we're code 4, vehicle's occupied, 2-1.

0: 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Can you send me the 670 and the 44?
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0: This is Edmund 61. They determined on info that it's 175,000 Bethany home in our county pocket.
1: It's in 4, guys. Just being in an updated location, it wasn't regret. Thank you.
0: 10-4. Lincoln 345.
2: Good evening. Can you have me to 670 in the 44, please?
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0: Recording. I just came in. It's in the 352 beat. 3242 holding. 341.
1: Thank you.
0: 10-4.

Emergency traffic is for Lake Saguaro Del Norte boat ramp. Del Norte boat ramp. All responding units acknowledge on Lakes. All others clear. 1935.

0: 14 culture.
1: 24
0: phone. Eastbound on Grand and 101st Ave for Arizona. Mary Sam Adam, 241 for speed, unsafe lane change.
1: Three 24 Tom 29 is negative. It's 82 21 for the counter out of surprise. Expression 5:15:28.

0: Edward, Ritter. 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
0: Can you put us on the 459, Adam?
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0: Lincoln
1: 346.
0: Lincoln 346. You're going to have me in 351 traffic.
1: 10-4.
2: 3-2-3-Tom, front of them. 3-Tom. It's going to be Arizona. 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
1: Thanks. Our updated 20 is going to be Dysart and Bethany.
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1: 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Lincoln 230.

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0: 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Shoot me out 200 Super Admin.
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0: Adam Henry, 74937.
1: -29. It's a 2017 40 panel line. It's valid to U-Haul.
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2: 10-4, thank you. 10905 West Wedgewood Drive. Never mind. It looks like they have okay their mom.
1: 3-4, well, you can send me the thumbs.
2: 10-4, thanks. Northern is Beardsley Canal, it'll be northwest of Prince of Side by Side, driving into the area where no motorized vehicles are allowed. Side 21.

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1: Engine 23.
0: Yes, ma'am, I copy that 239 Victor. Could we go ahead and get some units started before that escalates?
1: Engine 231, 3233.
2: 31.
3: Engine 233, can you have me that? Engine 232, have me that, please.
1: 10-4, 3-0-1-6-4, please, complainant 1 says that his wife is having a mental crisis. The caretaker can hear her screaming in the background. Says he wants someone to come get her, that she needs to be taken to a place to get help. Wife is Maricela Lopez, born in 1974. She is Hispanic female, 5'3", medium build. She has black hair, wearing a blue shirt and blue jeans. There are no weapons, and no 267 or 268.

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2: Arizona 2 Zebra Adam, 9 Charles 2.
0: Two two one, 29 is negative. So 2024 Jeep Grand Cherokee out of Phoenix, it is expired. 7/31/26. Where's your traffic gonna be?
2: 10-4 traffic will be on 35th Avenue West Harrison Street for that reason.
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1: Lincoln 225, it's going to be at 95th and Cardinals Way, Arizona, 2 Frank Adam, 5 William Young, no 28 light.
0: Two 29 is negative. It's a 2009 Kia Spectra out of Phoenix, expiration 11/30/26.

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0: King 397.
1: King 397. 17 to the 585. 10-4. Lincoln 233. Do you have any premise history at this address?
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0: 10-4.

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0: 21 has some 1035. 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
1: Ten four.
0: 225, 1024. I'm William, on 910, Bravo.
1: 10-4.
2: Lincoln 220.
1: Lincoln 220.
2: Can you have me to 221's traffic, and then, do we have a watch commander on tonight? If so, can you have them give me a 21 reference that traffic?
1: I will show you en route, and I'm looking to see if we have a watch commander.
2: Lincoln 347, can you send me 343's traffic?
1: 10-4. Four 347, copy.
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0: What's the number?
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0: Lincoln 220, copy.
2: 10-4, man, look at me.

0: in Lake of 3 for 4 traffic. Well, 11, Sun City Boulevard, out of Arizona. Charles, Sam King, 1843. No headlights. And actually, it's going to be 11-10, so I'll be able.
1: Lincoln 231. What's 1-3, what advice?
2: 10-4. -3-44-29 It's a 2019 Nissan Kicks out of Youngtown. Expiration 930 of 26. And you said it's 111th and where instead?
3: Alabama.
2: 10-4.

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1: 3-8,
0: 10-4, Tom. Hi, sir. 3-8, 3-8, Bravo, Zebra, Adam, 9, George, Tom, for expired.

0: the 2015 Infiniti Q40 out of the year. Very expired and suspended.
1: Three forty-three.
0: Copy 250 Zebra 107
1: and
0: Grand
1: 1137. Watch out, please.
0: Are you out with a subject,
1: Iran? 10-4 with Adam. Are you sure one to stand?
0: Detained at 23.
1: 57, copy 27, 29. 10-15. Mary 222, can you copy at 28?
0: Mary 222.
1: Arizona 9, John Adam, 8, Ewan Linden.

0: 22 Tongan Dam on a 2023 with Laura out of Paulson. First and 115-27.
1: First and 11, we're code 4. Driver just had her son pull up to show paperwork.
0: Tower 11-4.
1: Thirty-four, 10-4. 231-32-32,
0: are you guys code 4?
1: We can 233, code 4 here.
0: 10-4, thank you.

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0: Can you put us on the 712, please?
1: 10-4-24004 North on 7th Avenue. Look at 343.
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1: 10-15 info, please.

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1: Washburn 1.
0: Deciding for the same traffic with Lincoln 220.
1: 10-4. It's 35th Avenue and Harrison.

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1: 10-4.
2: King 397.
1: King 397.
2: Lincoln 343 or 47 need the King unit for.
3: We would appreciate it, sir.
1: Clear and out.
2: 10-4.
1: Thank you.
4: So we had to take the captain, we've got a third vehicle on scene now. It looks like the family members are showing up on our call.
1: That was 220? That was 220 advising.
4: If I could just have it annotated again, we've got another vehicle that showed up on scene. It looks like family members. They're staying away from our traffic stop, and we are code 4. They haven't come over to ask us any questions or anything like that. I just wanted it annotated and captured.
1: Sounds like I got it.

0: Lincoln 230.
1: Lincoln 230.
0: Yes, ma'am. Copy that. Second 239 Victor. Can I have one of my two land units break from their current one head towards us?
2: Right. I'm sorry. You're leaving 231.
1: Lincoln 231. Can you break in hard 70 239 Victor?
2: 10-4.
1: That's 18241 West Latham Street. We have Lillian calling, saying that she was backhanded and she doesn't know why. So the parties are separated at the moment, and she does not need medical attention. Says that the male is 54 Adam. Caller has also been drinking. The desk is getting further.
3: Very kind, too. You can add me to that call. I'll be extended from field rent.
1: 10-4, thank you.

0: Link 230.
1: Yes, I'm aiming at 230 and 231. We'd all be 70 for station 200. The heel bin unit can go at 1022.
0: Two thirty, how far out is he?
2: 21.
0: 10-4.

0: Lincoln 341.
1: Can you add me to the 712 and the 41 beat?
0: 10-4. Mm-hmm. 324, Tom.
2: You can't manage that, Victor, off-lay. Okay.

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1: Code 20.
0: San 24-6-7, thank you. 10-4, thank you.

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0: Will you please note that I'm having printer issues?
1: Turn on 4.

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1: You can send me at 411 and I copy the note.
0: Thank you. It's 12834 West Atwood Dark.

0: C-20, once again, we have another vehicle that just arrived on scene. Again, we're still code 4.
1: 10-4. Mary 223.
2: Mary 223.
1: What color is that vehicle being towed, and do we need that? Really?
3: Edward 283, the color is going to be black, last 4, 6645, and it does not need to be answered.
1: 10-4, thank you.

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1: Lincoln 230.
0: Sam, copy the updates on the call. I'm 5 minutes out. How far out is my next unit?

0: I copy 324 Thomas, 10 minutes out.
1: 241. I'm all the way back to 2939.
2: It's 238, cop that. I'll stage you about just to the west of the residence until we get another unit.
0: I copy, I'll stage west of the residence.

0: Wash weather one.
1: Wash weather one.
0: And catch that. What's the traffic there, station four?
1: This is 239 Victor. The parties were originally separated, and then she called back and said the boyfriend has locked her out. She's currently in the backyard.
0: Thank you.

0: Missouri.
1: Missouri.
0: Yes, ma'am. We have the mail party's info on there. I believe he has a mail at 250 as well.
1: I'll take a look.

0: Mary 231. Or actually, Mary 223.
1: Mary 223.
0: Ma'am, I'm going to be giving a courtesy ride to Q101s to 107th Avenue McDowell, gas station QT. Starting mileage is going to be 1972.
1: 10-4 is 2101.

0: Lincoln 230, can you also come with any vehicles associated with this address and articles?
1: Back 1 year. Correction. The recent calls. Is this like the Gabriel? I'm attaching him now.

0: 230, those ones are quashed.
1: Q3104, confirm there is no valid warrants at this time.
0: 10-4. He is 21 negative.
2: No, 10-4. Oh. One 35th and Maryland, white male, white or black. And there'll be a black male, black or black within this one.
0: Four.
3: 19-2-23, 19-50, 27-29.
0: 7-4.

Lincoln 346, copy 28. Via Arizona, it's either going to be a zero or an ocean. Tom Adam 4, Lincoln 4.

0: 24660 for a 2010 Toyota Corolla out of Wickenburg. 20 is valid, expiring in 2029.
1: Lincoln 44. I have an open. I can start 344. We're going to clear the resonance.
0: 344.
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1: Tesla West, I clearly visible traffic at 2118. Lincoln 232.
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1: Lincoln 344.
0: 11th Grand, out of Arizona. Adam Noir Bravo, 6380. Possibly a D instead of 0. No 28.
1: That's going to be a 2011 Chevy Silverado out of El Mirage with the 0 at the end. 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
1: Lincoln 346.
0: Lincoln 346. Can you have me at 351 traffic?
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1: 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It's the Dixon residence with gradual activation. The RP is not home and requested dispatch, saying no one should be there.

0: 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You got me that audible.
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1: 10-4, go ahead.
0: Also out of Arizona, Young Bravo Adam, 2 X-ray 6.

Lincoln 225, 29 is negative. Your first one, 2025 Honda HR-V. That one's valid. And second one is the 2001 Chevy Tahoe. It is also valid.

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3: 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Looks like minor injuries, if anything. Happened in the northbound lane. It's going to be Phoenix's traffic.

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0: Hi, thanks for the call in, but no ETA.
1: Ten four,
0: they were also updated that prior is checking out.
1: Two two five, 2729.
0: 1050, please.

0: Edward 283.
1: Edward 283.
0: I know Lincoln 225 is on info right now. I'm about to go 10-7, but does he need a third unit for whatever reason?
1: We're checking with him.
0: 10-4, thank you.
1: Edward 283, he said 10-4, if you could start that way.
0: 10-4, you can show me around. I will be extended from the bucket pump still.
1: 10-4, thank you.

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0: Can you give me a 2 Sam? That means I'm looking 225 traffic. I'm just down the road.
1: 10-4, Edward 283, copy.
0: Edward 283, I copy. I can 4X-ray if you want me to, or I can continue.
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0: 10-4, thank you.
1: 10-4.
2: 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Can you show me 23 with Lincoln 225?
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0: Going to be out of Arizona, Charles William Adam, 20 Bravo.

129 Negro, 2018, Buick Cascada, Telephone City, address on Desert Road, expiration 2, 2026, 20 expired.

0: The first thing on the 657 Frank to reported runaways have returned to the group home. And then also, the 902 that's holding is flight 21 for Mary 292.
1: Thank you.
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0: Eastbound San and Fairway with a White Crescent 300 for a red light. B24 Tom back. It's going to be Arizona Lincoln 1 Adam Sam 88.
1: B24 Tom. 29 negative. No record back. Lincoln 1 Sam. Lincoln 1 Adam Sam 88.
0: 10-4, sorry, but that's actually going to be Lincoln 1 Adam 5 Bravo 8.
1: Twenty-nine negative. It is going to be valid on a 2007 Chrysler 300.
0: And 4 will be stopped just off of Van Buren.
1: 10-4.

0: Mary 222.
1: 222.
0: Can you do that 902 in the 25E?
1: This is held for Mary C92.
0: Mary 222, I copy. It was a junior half for primary, so if you could send a test, please.

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I see Henry on the stack now. We go normal with that, but I think he's saying the same thing.

0: was there someone clearing on west?
1: 323 Tom.
0: 322 Tom.
1: 323 Tom.
0: Go ahead.
1: Can I run a 29?
0: Okay.
1: It'll be a two-part service at Mexico. It's going to be a last of Machado. It's going to be Mary, Adam, Charles, Henry, Adam, David, Ocean. It's like, first going to be Acosta. It'll be Common. First of Brian. It's going to be Bravo, Robert, Young, Adam, and Nora. Date of birth, 7-2-5-9-9.
0: Did you say that was out of Mexico or New Mexico?
1: Mexico.
0: Nine negative.
1: Thanks.

0: 397.
1: 397. King 397.
0: I've cleared ITR. Can you please book me at 10-8?
2: Three 24 Tom. 1024 number 4, please. Thank you. Three 24 Tom. 1024 number 4, please. Thank you.
1: 324 Tom. 1024.
3: I'll be out with one, 107th in Peoria, just south of the Sun Bowl. Continue at 347 to my traffic, please.

0: Victor, Ida, Charles, Tom, Ocean, Robert,
1: what's going on?
0: Mike, Adam, Nora, Tom, Coach, Mike, Ocean, Nora, Tom, George, Ocean, Larry, Edward, Robert, Young, 0817-1972.
2: Again? And 29's negative, 27's ID, it's expired.
0: And perfect.

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0: Copy, 647 Adam times 2 behind Father Shark and Cheese on 111.
1: I'm sorry, behind what?
0: The post office.

emergency traffic will be for Westside District 3, 344B for 239 Victor, 12130 West Desert Moonway, 12130 West Desert Moonway. All units responding, acknowledge on West. All of this clear, 2255. 12130 West Desert Moon. Complaint advised that they think that there's a DV situation going off this house. There's a 101 screaming, loud banging, and pounding. So that it is shaking her own. But it has gotten worse. There are kids that live at this location.

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0: Waiting for 17, I'm at 647 Adam for dispo.
1: Okay. 239 Victor, complaint advised that they think a male named Dan lives here. We do have history for a 670, reference a Daniel Cheney. There's possibly a Ford C-Max outside the house and a 101 named Stacy Taylor here as well.

0: Standby. Emergency traffic will be for Westside District 3345, Vehicle 239, Victor 18096, West Olive Avenue, 18096, West Olive Avenue. All units responding, acknowledge on West. All others clear, 2259.
1: 343.
2: We wanted to break that from Robert Silver.
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0: 10-4-18-096 West Olive, complaint and advise that a 101 is yelling at a male to get out. Call dropped. The address has changed, 9117 North 181st, Unit 92. Answering questions. 2-2-3.
2: Could you assign me to 667 Frank and display as number 4?

0: sent for, did you guys confirm on the kids and have them removed?
1: Two two five, do primary and dead one.
0: 10-4, did the kids get confirmed on?
2: 225, I told her I can't pick them up this morning.
0: 10-4, thank you.

Emergency traffic will be for East Side District 4431 for a 905 at milepost 240 on the I-17. I-17, milepost 240, all units responding acknowledge on East, all others clear, 2306.

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1: 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Can you 10-9?
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0: 10-4, thank you.

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Seven MIB, please. 7466 and Vineyard. 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She's wearing a long sleeve blue sweater and jeans, possibly no shoes.

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0: Do we know if this is voluntary?

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0: Last of Lincoln, Ida, Zebra, Adam, Robert, Robert, Adam, George, Adam, first of Andrew, common spelling, 914 of 1980.

0: 14.
1: 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I have a social, so.
0: Okay.

0: 340, that's going to be 10-4.
1: 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I'm going to put it on the board and have a unit go there.
2: Lincoln 221, both additional units will be rolling 23.
0: 10-4.

0: 225. 225. He is going to be suspended, so that's going to be attached. It looks like he's out of Virginia.
1: 10-4, thank you. He's 29 negative otherwise.

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0: 10-4.

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1: 323. 67th Avenue, I've been here. It's going to be Sonoran 28. Union Loyola 8622 Adam. It's going to be for a wide turn.
0: Support, I'm sorry, 67th and Union Hill.
1: 7th Avenue and Vineyard Road. Mm-hmm. So what's the intersection?

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1: 323 Tom.
2: 323.
1: Yeah, run it from there.
2: I would love that.
1: Three, two, three, Tom, 10-9.
2: Yes, please, go ahead.
1: 1 Frank, Tom, Edward X-ray, 1 Robert, 6, 8 Bravo Frank, Adam, 8, 1, 8, 5, 9.
2: First name, bye.

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0: 27 Freeman. 27. I'm going to spell everything out. It's going to be Alaska Victorian. It's going to be Victor, Ida, Charles, Tom, Ocean, Robert, Ida, Adam, Laura. First is going to be Ariana. It's going to be Adam, Robert, Ida, Edward, Adam, Nora, Adam. Get a verse 1, 14, 99.

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1: Send it.
0: 52 was Phoenix, $200 bond, 51195, black over brown, it's going to be for 242. 52 with MCSO, 51195, black over brown, it's going to be for 267. She's got one more, 52, $250 bond with MCSO for 267. 27's attached.
1: Three, 23 Tom, it's 52 times 3, right?
0: 52 times 3, 2 with MCSO, 1 with Phoenix.
1: And where are we sending that?

0: to the one million Thursday.
1: Okay, is that 324 Thomason?
2: 323 Thomason, you didn't even for turning. Yeah.
0: T 22 10-4.

is prepared to copy Tensile Orbit Special Attention District 2233B for 339th and I-10, I-10 and 339th for a 101. The semi has a blue cab with lots of lights, driving erratic, unable to maintain lanes, exited on 339th, unknown direction of travel, nothing further, station clear, 0058.

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0: 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I'll be out of 323.
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2: 4. Go ahead. Arizona, last report, man. It's coming. First from Angel. Common. They both have 822-77. 822-77.

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0: 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It's going to be Tom Edward, Sam Sam, Lincoln, Edward Robert. First of Thornton, it's going to be Tom Henry Ocean, Robert, Nora, Tom Ocean, Nora. Now date of birth of 5590.

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0: So he has two non-extraditable warrants out of Pine Top. It's going to be two misdemeanors for shoplifting, and I don't know what this other one is, but they're non-extraditable. He's showing to be about 5'9", 210, black over brown. He has two unspecified warrants with Scottsdale, $500 bond for shoplifting and intimidation, including stalking. And he has an unspecified with Goodyear, $500 bond. Is a pre-adjudication rule warrant, similar description, and his 27 is going to be ID only.
1: I'm going to pull up a mug just to verify.
0: Okay.

0: Lincoln 231.
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0: 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Now I want to hang up due to broken calls.
1: Oh, yeah, the one that doesn't even have a building.
0: Four.
1: I'll just stay here.

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1: Lincoln 346, 10-4, you can add 3-5.
0: Girl, 245 West Bradley. Complainant was hit by his older brother about 15 minutes ago. He did decline medical. And he's currently at the gas station, the Chevron, off of R.H. Johnson. He's in a gray Kia K5.

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1: Mary 223.
0: The Dyson and Van Buren. It's going to be Arizona, Robert, Tom, Adam, 8 Bravo Zebra.

0: One headlight requires two.
1: Q2329 is going to be negative. It should be valid on a 2025 Chevy Trax. Lincoln 221, Henry's calling back advising that the people who are stalking him are speaking to you.
0: Mary
1: 223.
0: Can I just read it, play that one more time?
1: Some more.
0: It's going to be Bravo, Sam, Adam, 3, Bravo, 2.
1: Bravo, Sam, Adam, 3, Bravo, 2.
0: Yeah, 4, Bravo, Sam, Adam, 3, Bravo, 2.
1: 221, copy your last.
2: Three, two, three, jump.
1: Show me out with 221. 10-4, did you copy my last that Henry is calling back?
2: I guess. If you're on the 21 with him, can you just have him 24 hours out in the roadway?
0: 3-2-2-3, I'll do the 20. It's going to be medicine in one time. I'm sorry.
1: Copy, and that was 29 negative on a 2003 Chevy Express. It's valid out of Avondale.

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1: 51.
0: Adam, Tom, Adam, 456.
1: I'm sorry, Adam, Tom, Adam, 456.
0: South 4.
1: Negative to Douglas Kramer out of Whitman. It should be a 2005 Kia K4.
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1: 10-4.

0: Right, 223, 27th, hear that?
1: 223.
0: It's going to be a two-part last name. It's going to be Sam Adam Lincoln George Adam David Oscar. Second part is going to be Mary Union Robert Robert Ida Edward Tom Adam. And first name is going to be Hector Henry Edward Charles Tom Oscar Robert. Date of birth is 12/17/1972. And all unavailable.
1: -229 negative valid class D David.
0: Yeah, but thank you.

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1: Vega 231.
0: Code 20.
1: 2334, thank you.
0: Temper, thank you.
1: Lincoln 344.
0: Go ahead.
2: Just confirming he spoke to his wife less than an hour ago.
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1: Airport 712320 West Denton, complete and advise that the roommate assaulted another roommate. Locked himself in the home and isn't letting anybody in.

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2: 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And 221 protocol taker, there shouldn't be anybody but the complainant in the room yet at the residence.

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129 negative 28 is valid to that address through February of 27. It comes back to 2019 Nissan Sentra. Or Felicita Kramer.

0: 55.
1: We're at code 4 for now. We're speaking with the complainant. It sounds like he didn't actually witness any physical altercation happen between the two roommates, and they may both have possibly left. He's not sure if anybody's still in the house.
2: Four. 45, 46, 47, Adam.

0: 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Copy 6.7 Adam. Okay, you have two Hoggins and Grand. Go for it.
1: Ten four.
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0: Mary 223.
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2: Okay, 2-2. Madison's going to be Adam Lincoln Charles Adam Robert Adam Zebra. First one is going to be Luis Lincoln Union Ida Sam. Unit is 0508 1996.

0: Mary DJ 329 is negative. 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Do you have a South Shore or Nolan?
1: I have all that I can find on the source right here. 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
1: 600.
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0: Mary, teacher 3, 29 is negative, 27 is going to be valid for Luis. No restrictions with an O-line of David, 0, 922, 9724, expires 5 of 61.
1: Yeah, 4, thank you.

0: Got 20.
1: 27, thank you.
0: Thank you. Mary, 292, got 20.
1: Mary, 351. Miranda has been read at this time.
0: 10-4-226. Mary, 292, code 20.
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0: King, 397, code 20.
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1: Okay, that was one.
2: Okay,

The emergency traffic will be for the East Side District 112-5927-5501 East Dallas Street, 5501 East Dallas Street for 927 units responding, remain on 100, all others clear, 233.

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0: Yeah, let's go number 1, Henry.
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0: Emergency traffic will be on the west side, District 3, 345, Beaufort, 239, Victor at 9121, North 173rd Lane, 9121, North 173rd Lane, for 239, Victor. All units respond, acknowledge on 300. All others clear at 304.
1: 341.
2: 343,
0: 327. 345. Thank you, 344, please. Units around to that. 239, Victor. It'll be 9121 North 173rd Lane. Client advising that the uncle's been physical with the complainant's mother. It's an ongoing issue. Client advising that the uncle pushed the mom to the ground. The mother is on the ground and is in need of medical. The uncle's cussing in the background.
1: Before you got it.

it's about traffic. The uncle's going to be Bradley Weeks, born in 77. Girl, white male, 6 foot, skinny build. Austin wearing a gray shirt, shorts, unknown weapons. He's currently in the backyard. There are a total of 6 adults in the home. I understand that the uncle has been physical before.

0: 3:45, did they mention of any weapons?
1: And you were digital.
0: Did they mention any weapons?
1: 10-4, the complaint said unknown weapons. Unknown if he's under 267 or 268. Advising he's currently just angry. I don't know if he's going to be aggressive with law enforcement. Advising he does have a criminal record.
2: I copy the 10-35 for our guy.
1: 10-4, thank you.

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1: 230.
0: Does District 3 want a couple more units on that 230 high alert?
1: 340.
0: 340, yeah, that's fine.
1: 23104.
0: 23104, go ahead and send 292 that direction.
1: 10-4, 292, copy.
2: 10-4.
3: Mary 222, we can start as well.
1: 10-4. Per plane, the Uncle has access to a white 2007 Lexus and a white Toyota Camry.
0: Ten-4, can I get gate code as well?
1: Ten-4.

0: 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You can show me circulating area. 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
1: 10-4, state your name.
2: Can you be advised the male has a loud other description?
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1: 343 on foot.
0: 10-4. 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
2: 345, just wishing to be a white male. White, muscle shirt, shorts, and a plaid. No, it's going to be bald with tattoos.

0: Lincoln 341.
1: Lincoln 341.
0: Well, at this point, it's code 4 here. There's no injury. The mother who was there alleged she was injured at the first medical, she stated she has no injuries, and she was not hurt, and she also does not want to serve.
1: And 4, station remains.
2: 340, I copy that.
0: Thank you, 341. If the station may help us, you can go ahead and not clear it. Ready, 223.
1: Lincoln 34, did you want to clear the station?
0: Lincoln 341, go ahead. 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
4: 225, we are confirm on those words.
1: 225, 10-4, I'll go ahead and confirm on now.

0: Emergency traffic will be on the west side, District 2, 65B for 962 Union and 99th Avenue in McDowell. McDowell, 99th Avenue for 962 Union. All units respond to acknowledge on 200. All others clear up 322.
1: Okay.
2: 225, right? Mary 222.
0: Intercepted on 962 Union, it'll be 99th Avenue in McDowell, 99th Avenue. Police advising you drove by and saw a two vehicle accident at the intersection, didn't see anyone outside the vehicle. Description. We'll get in further. He's advising it look like a T-bone.
3: Mary 223.
0: I just wanted to confirm, are we waiting to confirm on the warrants before you start transport?
3: Just get something confirmed.

0: If the warrant is unconfirmed, we have unknown charges.
1: 10-4. Emergency traffic will be on the west side, District 3, 343 Beach, for a 459 at 10351 West Pinehurst Drive, 10,351 West Pinehurst Drive for 459. All units respond, acknowledge on 300. All others clear, 325.
2: 346, you can free me.
3: 344.
2: 343.
0: 247, break.
4: Lincoln 271.
0: 351.
1: And it'll be at 10351 West Pinehurst Drive. Advising that their crawl space is open and can hear someone inside. He is on. Anything over that? Time delay of 2 hours. Advising that an ammo would be unable to open the crawl space. And they're saying that their alarm stay option is now not working.
4: 343. Do we have any call history at this residence?
1: Stand by, I'll check.
2: 340, with a 2 hour time delay. Slow everyone down.
1: 10, Marines, copy, slow roll.
0: Lincoln 220.
1: Lincoln 220.
0: Yes, sir. Can you please clear me 4th and Paul for my last traffic and force log me off? I can't talk out.

0: 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She was advised to put her weapon away prior to deputy arrival.
1: Negative 34, Florida. She's not notable.

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2: 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Three, Adam 7.
1: 10-4.

0: I see the 670 for Henry again. 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
1: 2729.
0: Two five, whenever you're ready. 2G5, it's going to be last of Charles Ocean Robert, David Edward Robert Ocean, the first of Robert Adam Young, Mary Ocean, Robert David, 10-14 of 1998.
1: 10-4.

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0: 55 for Raymond, Frankie, Cordero, 1014 of 98, 57190 Brown over Brown, social 600-836-6239, has a 52 with Phoenix PD, the $100 bond for violation of a court order. He also has an expired order of protection. He's a defendant. PPN is going to be an Angelica Flores. 27 is revoked. Ideally.
1: Okay.

0: 10-4. You can have me at the 4-5-9.
1: 10-4.
2: Four 23.
3: 221. Will you please notate southbound traffic on the McDowell Beach, please? This is the president. It's number 3. We're going to be checking the crawl space run out.
1: 10-4.

0: Arizona, Zebra 9, Adam 8, Tom 6.
1: Mayor 222, 29 is negative, 28 is valid through May of 27. It's a 2016 Nissan Rogata Phoenix 2 and 8 in Hernandez.
0: Copy, thanks. Just advising, we have southbound traffic blocked 99th.
1: 10-4.

0: Mine's got 20.
1: 23-34, thank you.
0: Thank you. Lincoln, 230.
2: 230.
0: For that 670, that 221, we got Henry calling back for the same issue. Did you want a number one?
2: 1040, number one, thank you.
0: Thank you, sir.
2: And 346.
0: That 343.
3: Lincoln 346, you can clear me a 4 on this and send me back my 240, please.
0: 10-4.

0: 346.
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0: 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You can claim me a 4 on this and send me back my 240, please.
1: 10-4.
2: Lincoln 220.
1: Lincoln 220.
2: Reference Henry for the rest of the night. Unless things change drastically, we've already gone on physically checked on him. Nothing 647, he's cooked 4. He's just extremely 918 and agitated. So we can have him in there for the rest of the night unless something escalates.
1: 10-4.

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0: So you have 2-part last name. First one is Edward Union David. Adam Victor Edward. Second part's Hernandez, common spelling. First names. Adam David Adam Nora. Date of birth is 12/2/76.
1: 10-4 and standby, I gotta run them 8 times.

0: That's right. I think the 27 is going to be valid out of California for him.
1: No restrictions.
2: P22, please start two toes, please. They're going to be flatheads.
0: 10-4.

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1: Tim, 4th and QB, 9965 West Royal Oak Road. Clayton's advising that he's somehow locked inside the house. That's locked from the outside. Not give us a name.

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2: 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It's going to be difficult to find our location.

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0: Moment, I have the Nissan Rogue attached. Can you give me the plate for the other vehicle again, please?
1: 10-4, standby.

0: Mary, can I do?
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0: Nissan Rogue Chief.
1: I have the Nissan Rogue patch. I just need a plate for the other vehicle.
0: Nissan Kicks would be 4 Lincoln Adam, 3 Adam Silver. That would be the other Nissan Rogue patch.
1: Thank you.
0: Yes, it was going to be taking the Nissan Rogue with the license plate Super 9 Adam 8 Tom 6 to the gray color, NOS 42408. It will not be entry.
1: Chan, I appreciate it.

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1: Thank you, Lincoln 341, code 20.
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1: Thank you. Lincoln 371, code 20.
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1: 222, go ahead.
0: Nissan Kicks will be going with first class. Red in color, last 4861, and does need entry for 3511.
1: Yeah, thank you.

0: 231.
1: I-10 eastbound, up 14, Avondale Boulevard, Arizona plate, Paul King Adam, 5 King 6, 28 Sam.
2: Lincoln 230, I copy that 9-10.
0: Tampa, 231, 29 negative. Negative 28 is shown valid for Paul King Adam, 5 King 6. Goes back to a 2016 Chevy Malibu at a Goodyear, expires 3-27.
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0: 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It's a 70-year-old, 1-1 pretender, Mexican jump trunk cars.
1: 10-4.
0: Down at 344.
2: You can send me that
0: 10-4, good morning. Thank you. It'll be Boswell and Bell Road on the northwest corner. It'll be a white female, gray hair, wearing a green shirt, blue or black shorts. Find his eyes and it looks like she's in athletic attire.
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Yes, sir. Can you clear a full sample up at 962 and show me that 200?

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1: Merry Christmas, too.
0: 42 was transferred to your customer.
1: Five 21.

0: Victor 40.
1: Sorry, Adam 340 isn't locked in yet. Can I share your advice on 930 more and a 44B?
0: Yeah, that's important. Thanks.
1: Thanks, sir.

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1: Good morning, Sam. 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We can roll in at 9:30.
0: Good morning, 10-4.

0: Adam, 231.
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0: 231, good morning. You can add me to that 585, please.
1: Yeah, important. Thank you. Good morning. It'll be 177th Avenue and Yuma Road.
2: Adam, 233, good morning. Team traffic, please.
1: 10-4, thank you. Good morning. I'm sorry, last unit, you were digital.
3: And 232, good morning. Same traffic, please.
1: 10-4, good morning, thank you.

0: Edward 2A1.
1: Edward 2A1.
0: Please send me that 961 and the 225. Good morning.
1: Cat 4, thank you. Good morning. It'll be off of Northern in El Mirage, east of. Plains advising is a white Honda Tucson, rear-ended a black Jeep. Southbound side, they're not blocking, no injuries.

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0: 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We're going to check if he made it back to his residence.
1: 10-4.
2: Thank you, 231. One 3 4. Thank you. Can you show me 200, please?
1: 10-4. Thank you.

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0: 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Sam, Adam, Lincoln, Adam, Zebra, Adam, Robert. 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Frank, Robert, Adam, Nora, Charles, Edwards, Sam. UOV is going to be 10, 04, 62.

0: 233-29 negative choice and valid Class D, David, at a good year expiring 2031. 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
1: Thank you.

0: Copy to Arizona 28. First one, Edward Paul Adams, 7 Paul Noir, break for second.
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0: Nora Mary Adams, 3 Paul Young,

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0: 31 ma'am, can you add me to the 778, please?
1: 10-4, good morning, Southern and MC85, just south of Canal, dove heading, shooting rifles. Hispanic male, 5'10", medium build, black hair, wearing camo outfit.
0: Adam, 233, same traffic, please, good morning.
1: 10-4, good morning. So there's two vehicles out there, a white pickup and a blue SUV. Complainant was walking her dog along the canal.

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0: 341.
1: $22.90, $25.10, thank you.
0: 10-4, thank you. Good morning.

And we informed DPS of a 585, potentially 961, be on the I-10 eastbound, just north of 107. We had two passenger cars, white in color, in the number one lane. Then four men, I was unable to stop.

Yes, ma'am. Mr. Cape Bay Area, there was a number 3 for any trucks or anyone dog running. We made contact with complainant, and she stated that they were there, but not anymore. Can you close number 5, number 3, sorry?

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1: Code 20.
0: 2499, thank you. And good morning.
1: Thank you. Good morning.
0: With the console, thank you.
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0: 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Can you send me the 670? I copy all the notes.
1: 10-4, good morning.

0: 352. I'm waiting for the audible in the 46th place.
1: Good morning. 24319 West Wayne Lane. 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
0: Can you copy traffic?
1: Go ahead.
0: I'll be on 379th Avenue, north of Van Buren Street, with out of Arizona, Charles Mary Paul, 0565 for speed.
1: 10-4, go ahead. Call 056529 negative on 2021 Kia Sorento out of Tonopah, expiring 4/27.
0: I'm 36, copy, thank you.

0: Adam 244. Adam 244. Can you tell me the situation in Charles, please?
1: Good morning, 22019 North 89th Avenue. Complaint advising of two white males that jumped the fence onto the property, arrived in a blue SUV. Says they did this yesterday as well, going through complainant's property.
2: P23, apologize.
1: 10-4.

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0: 10-4.
1: 1826, thanks.
0: 10-4, thank you. Adam, 220.
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2: Construction superintendent arrived on the scene. He advised that he was the one that opened the door, set off the alarm. We're code 4 here. The other unit can go ahead and 4 x-ray.
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3: 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I'll be in route to the 459 Charles.
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23 Jeep Renegade to that address on Palo Verde at 17810 to Loretta Kvarnberg, expiring 7 of 28.

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0: 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Good morning, ma'am. Would you show me the route to 10942 West Saratoga Circle? That's in reference to MC 26147611.
1: This is for a 902.
0: Oh, sorry, yes, ma'am.

I'm due for a report, can we check? 344. Ruby at Bell and 115th with Arizona, Bailey 4, Adam 76, Charles 4, expired.

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1: 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The call that she's referencing is cross-referenced, so is the vehicle she's looking for.

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1: 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I see the traffic holding, ma'am.
0: Number 1 Henry, it's a 6th call today.
1: 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Thank you.
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1: 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Can you clear me a 5 on my 671?
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0: Ma'am, can you start fire to my location? We have a rattlesnake on school campus, and I am not going to touch it. Not for this deputy, or not.
1: 10-4, we're out on the campus.
0: There's an outside of the baseball field. On the baseball field.

0: Edward 383. He's at 507 in the 42 and showing 17 to that address. I got to check the cameras for others anyway.
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0: Route 31, can you send me the 585 and the 225, please?
1: 281. 127th Avenue and Honeysuckle. Flatbed trailer on 127th Avenue blocking, nobody around it. Was there another unit trying to clear?
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0: 10-4, thank you. Was called in from a groundskeeper. 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
1: 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Showing out of an address out of Fountain Hills to Performance Paving and Sealing. 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
0: Can you send me that 670 and 21B, please?
1: 10 bar 4124 West Carver Road. Was a male on 911. Call taker asked, do you need police, fire, medical? Male responded, all of them, and then hung up. Tried calling back twice and went to voicemail.
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1: Thank you.
2: Edward 281.
0: Edward 281.
2: 27-961 and 231 first.
0: And baseline. We occurred northbound just south of. Collars in a gray Camaro versus a blue Toyota passenger car pulled over into the dirt, not blocking.

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0: Copy, 47. I'll be on 10758 West Saratoga Circle. So, Purple Window. On the side of the house, we're going to check the residence.
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0: Negative. We'll advise.

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0: Thanks, sir.
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0: Nine 539 West Peakview Road. I-21, we have an extensive history at this address.
3: Edward 381, can you copy 2 Arizona from you?
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0: Good.
3: Nora William Henry, Ocean Mary, 4 Indian.

David Robert Adam 1, David X-ray Adam 29, negative 28 is valid through November of 26. It's a 2012 Toyota Yaris out of Buckeye. For Nora William Henry, Ocean Mary 4, Union 29, negative 28 valid, correction, 28 expired July 31st of 26 for a 2019 Chevy Camaro out of Goodyear.

0: Uncle Trina.
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0: Trying a negative on a 2008 Toyota Tacoma. To that address, for an Elizabeth Escobar. Expiring 10 of 26.
1: 7-4, thank you.

0: 342.
1: I'll take the 670 and the 71, please.
0: Five West Purdue Avenue. Complaint of like a 21 results. Check on employee Matthew Gabriel. Was leaving work, made a comment about not being sure if he would be alive in the next 2 days.

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0: 79 negative on the 2017 Jeep Grand Cherokee to that address at 11655 West Purdue to a Brandon Wiley, expiring 2 of 27.
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1: And I'm sorry, what was your crossroad with Rondelet?
0: Updated to West Cameo Drive. Anyone, it's going to be Del Webb and Cameo.
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0: 231, you can add me to the 822 and the 225B, please.
1: 10-4-1-2-5-4-2 West Citrus Way. Major crossers are Maryland and 127th Avenue, southeast of. 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
1: 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Three adults and three minors in the home. Husband's going to be a Cesar Montilla.
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1: Five, 7, please.
0: Trails off which call?
1: Bravo 341, 907, please.
0: 10-4.
2: 345.
0: 345.
2: Can you have me at 344's traffic, please?
0: 10-4.

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1: 43 Charles.
0: Can you hear that? Major, the number 742, please.

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0: Advising Cook 4, you can cancel any other units.
1: Copy, Cook 4. Bravo 341 and 40, 3 Charles, copy.
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0: Edward 381.
1: Edward 381.
0: Would you send that at 487 by 21 in the 42B, please?
1: Ten four. Contact Linda by 21. Other unit clearing.
2: My apologies, ma'am. Edward 283, can you send me the

0: 483, Charles.
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0: So far, 220.
2: 220.
0: When you get a moment, can you give Jaslyn a 21 at the desk?

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0: Bravo 341, our caller is the caretaker, says her caller, her client has a 712 against his son, and he is at the door, possibly on 267. Son is going to be a James Bauer Jr. The 712 history is in the call. He does not live there. He's going to be a white and black male, 5'11", 170, black hair, no shirt and shorts. Currently laying down on his back at the front door. Correction, he's a...
1: Can you hand me that traffic, please?
0: 10-4. Correction, he has a black shirt on. No weapon seen. Usually carries pocket knife with him.

0: Bravo 341 and 344 and 343. Caller says they're inside the home. Subject is out front on the front porch. They did ask for medical for him as well. Looks like he might be covered in vomits. Fire is staging.
1: 341, copy. Thank you.

0: 2031?
1: 3:31.
0: 2:31. Can I get the 2729, please?
1: 10:50.
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0: 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Looks like he's pacing around the front porch.
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1: 10-4.
0: Edward 381. Is that 411 and 44 speed, please?
1: One 3922 West Summer Star Drive.
0: Adam 343, Kilo Fire, now it's close for they to come through.

0: 391, how are you, 27, 29?
1: Bravo 391, go ahead.
0: Yeah, Casita Carlos out of Texas, last name Queen Union Edward Sam Adam David Adam, first name Carlos,
1: yes.
0: Charles Adam Robert Lincoln Ocean Sam, birthday is 01-23-1983.

0: 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Damien Jr.
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0: Bravo 341.
1: This male junior has been run already.
0: Four. He's going to be 29 negative. 27 is going to be an ID card only out of California. He is attached.
1: Copy. Thank you. 352.
0: 352.
1: 240 Charles in the 47 beat.
0: Ten four. 16415 West Oyer Lane. Complainant asking for contact at the Desert Oasis Elementary School at 17161 West Bahada Road. We'll be waiting in the parking lot in a dark gray Chevy Equinox.

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0: 10-4, last name is going to be Sam, Nora, Edward, Paul, Edward, Nora, George, Edward, Robert. First is going to be James, common spelling, date of birth is 7-27-1946.

0: 44-29 Megan, for recent valid class D David to that address in Sun City, expiring 2031. No restrictions, no priors.
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2: 2039.
0: 2039.
2: 2039, ma'am. We have a fire alarm going off at my school. Can you have fire show down here? I'm sorry. Can you have fire 23 here? My principal's orders.
0: I copy. Fire alarm going off at the school. Fire is on scene.
2: Yeah, ma'am. Can you contact fire? My order of the principal. And have them come 23 to my location.
0: 10-4. Confirming they are not on scene. Just you need me to contact them. And
2: my fault. Sorry about that. Yeah, you have them come this way.
0: 10-4. Any smoke or anything seen?
2: Thank you, ma'am. It's just that she wants them here just to make sure there's nothing wrong with the building.
0: 10-4.

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2: Adam 233. 343. Adam 233. Can you have myself in 32 to 902, please?
1: 10-4.
2: Adam 2039.
1: 2039.
2: I remember my numbers now. Fire is now 23 at my location. Thank you.
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2: Can we check to see if my complainant has called to try to report this back around August 22nd? He claims he has. I'm also seeing an NC number for another 459 Charles with the same serial number for the firearm, different firearm, and different complaint reporting it.

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0: Can you send me the 961 and the 44?
1: 10-4, make her in, I'm in a dorsal. The onmaker pulled off of the roadway for a Hyundai Accent and a white pickup.

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1: 10-4. Edward 283.
0: Edward 283, were you calling?
1: 10-4. I did find that previous call. It's for the same address. He said for a Julius. He said he was there for a party and his vehicle was broken into. Originally gave a different serial number, but then gave the same serial number as your caller.
0: 10-4. I saw that one as well. Sounds like that's a different caller, which I guess I'm curious, did Adam call into us? Do we know?

0: I only looked back for a month for the address. I can check his phone number, see if he possibly gave a different address. But there is a stolen hit on that already for the SR-380 and 6 rounds of ammunition also taken with it.
1: Plan for this would have been on August 22nd or 23rd. He's saying he reported it.
0: 10-4, let me double check. This one was done on August 16th. Let me check his phone number and see if he called in.
1: 10-4, thank you.

0: Edward 283.
1: That's going to be a negative for Adam. I have no previous calls with his phone number referenced any calls or his address with his name on it.
0: 10-4, I appreciate it. Thank you.

0: Bravo 391.
1: Bravo 391.
0: I'm not sure if it was voice here, but can you make the detain time in custody time?

0: Adam 345.
1: Adam 345.
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0: 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Thank you.
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1: 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Can you send me the 670 first?
0: 10-4 Northern and Dysart. Three-sixty crash alert. The coordinates. East of Dysart.
2: 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It's 350, give me a call.
0: 350, copy.
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0: 347.
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0: 10-4.

0: It looks like Viper 60 is calling back in. They got a hold of the driver, Wyatt, who advised he was in a single vehicle accident. And nothing further from him or if he was injured.
1: I'll go. 3-1 copies. Thank you.

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0: Can you clear my top 5 and send me the 415 Union, please?
1: Cinnabar. Complainant advising our 19-year-old grandson has lived with her for the last 5 years, refusing to leave. She did also call in on the 6th for the same thing. Gave her grandson 30-day notice to move out, and he won't leave, but it was a number 3 at the address and by phone when deputies arrived.

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0: Well, thank you.

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1: Yeah. 231.
0: It's going to be Mary Edward Adam 4, Ocean or Zero, Zebra.

Turning negative on a 2009 Honda Civic out of Phoenix to a Francisco Torres Bautista, expiring 1 of 26.

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1: Can I show you advice or call something?
0: 10-4.
1: 10-4, thank you.

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0: Can I get a 670 in my beat, please?
1: 10-4, Peoria Avenue and 116th Avenue, just north of... Complaint says sun has relapsed and is plotting in the desert north of this intersection. Getting no call. Complainant attempted to call him and getting no response. Sun always answers her calls. Drives a blue 2008 Honda Civic. It's going to be a Joe Lopez. Hispanic male, 5'11", slim build, black hair, unknown what he's wearing. Does carry a pocket knife. The frequent 267 user.
0: Adam 345, same traffic, please.

News prepared a copy of attempt to locate special attention. District 3 and 347, 193rd Avenue and US 60 Grand, US 60 Grand, 193rd Avenue. A reckless driver on Grand going westbound in a silver Toyota Tundra. Possible 28 out of South Dakota, 13000 Adam. Time delay of 2 minutes of cutting vehicles off and speeding. Nothing further at 1418.

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0: Can I get a Toyota Versa, please?
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0: Frank 0, Adam 28, Robert.

0: M344, 29 negative on a 2007 Ford Expedition out of Sun City. Valid to a Melissa Bailey.
1: Henry, can you talk me to 909, please?
0: Go ahead.
1: Can you please show me en route to Sentinel Elementary?
0: Sentinel Elementary?
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0: Last name's gonna be Bravo Adam Union, Tom Ida, Sam, Tom, Adam. First name's gonna be Ocean, Sam, Bravo, Edward, Lincoln, Ida, Adam. 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
3: You know, standing by. Go on.
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1: 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Constable 29, go ahead.
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0: Sorry, where on Meeker Boulevard? Where was it on Meeker Boulevard?
1: It's on Meeker Boulevard at Granite Valley, right near the Banner Hospital.
0: I copy.

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1: 10-4.
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0: Cincy West 93, seen of a stalled vehicle on Meeker just before getting to Route 60 or Grand Avenue, and he's in the westbound lane.
1: 10-4. Did you need any other units? Did you need any other units?
0: No, we got a heck of a mess here. He's probably, I'll see if he's going to get a tow truck in yet. Right now I'm blocking lane 2, and people are going around me on lane 1 and 3.
1: Turn 4.
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1: J-47, you cut off. Could you 10-9 the plate?
0: Bravo 347. The first one will be Arizona 97 Adam 413. Ready for second? Three 47 back to second. Arizona 8 Robert Adam 020.
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2: Okay, if the stall vehicle was called for a tow truck, he is blocking lane 2. Traffic is going around me on lane 1 and 3, but it is a mess.
1: I copy. Did you need anything from me?
2: I don't think there's anything another person can do. It's just wait till the tow truck gets here. There's no injuries.
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0: 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Have a great night.
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1: Are you able to check Banner for any recent visits from Mr. Larry?
0: 10-4.
2: Yeah, 24-27.
0: What's up, Bravo 347?
2: Sam 24-27, can you show me 10-7?
0: I copy. 10-4. Have a good night.

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1: 74.
2: Bravo 391, can you show me you're on 23?
1: Bravo 391, I copy.

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0: Ah, sí, yo me lo sé, pero no sé qué fue.
1: Tumblr. E-10844 West Orange Wood.
2: Oh, 3691, you're on 28.
1: 10-4, which unit was it?
2: 391. Charles Adam Zebra, 5536 out of Arizona.
1: Bubble 391, 29 negative, 2011 Honda CRV out of Sun City West, valid.
0: Three five two.
1: Adam 352.
0: Yeah, I need a 351 traffic, please.

0: Adam 233.
1: Adam 233.
0: Yes, ma'am. Can I have yourself 47 Idaho, please?
1: 10-4. That'll be 204 North 354 Avenue.

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0: Can you add me back on the 670 and the 43 by 21, please?

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1: 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You can clear both the posse units of Florida and clear us to 5.
0: So far. Thank you.
2: 3-1-3-3-1. Can you verify my location? I got a young boy with a broken arm. It's not coming out of his arm, but it's broken for sure. He won't need the aid because mom wanted to take him with her.
0: 10-4.

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0: Bravo 391, can you let me do that too?
1: 10-4. 30 West Montana, Day Oil. Solomon Residence.

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0: I'm going to be 17-234 North 126th Avenue in Avondale, reference IR 260-23049.
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1: Adam 231.
0: 231, ma'am. Can you add me to the 670 off Highland Ave?
1: Anyone, that'll be 12931 West Highland.

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1: Two thirty.
0: 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Thank you.
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0: 10-4.
2: Adam 290, you can break for that.
0: You went digital, was that 291?
2: 292.

0: 307, are you referring to 342's call?
1: I thought it was the one in the 341 beat. That would be correct. It's down at the bottom. Should try pound 4040 or 2008.
0: So far. 342, copy.
2: Pound 3042, the 2008 worked.

0: Edward 383.
1: Edward 383. Steve, 507 on the 41. 0 West Willow Creek Circle. 521.
2: Bravo 391. Can 383 hold off on that for us? We're going to be taking that for training after this audible.

0: 383. Bravo 391 is asking if you can hold off on that call. 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
0: 1909, thank you, ma'am.
1: Thank you. Clay?
2: 1846.
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0: Can you add myself and Adam 345 to the 415 call in the 71, please?
1: And fourth, that'll be 11134 West Missouri Ave. Six fire is 17 to that as well.

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0: Can we advise Peoria, just west of 97th and Bell, eastbound lanes in the number 3, there's a 101 that's walking in and out of traffic, off the sidewalk and back into traffic. We are unable to stop here to transport.
1: 10-5.

0: 341, do you have a description of her?
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1: Black tank top, unknown color, shorts.
0: Copy, thank you. D3 Charles.
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1: It is the first one's a 2023 Honda CR-V out of 6 prize valid. Second one is a 2009 Dodge Ram 1500, also out of surprise, valid.

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0: Number 5, copy 27. Have a good evening.
1: Have a good night.
0: 345, fire edge 23.
1: 10-4.
2: Sam 340.
1: Sam 340.
3: Can you get a supervisor for property tenants moving 21 reference to 47-47B?
1: 340, I'm so sorry. Could you tell me what supervisor you need?
3: Can I get a supervisor for property crimes? Give me 21 reference to 487-47B.
1: 10-4.
4: 820 Henry, I copy that and I am the on-call sergeant. Can you send a chat message with this 21, please?
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0: 2348. 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
1: 7-4.

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0: Yeah, there's 2, 3, 4, X-ray, San Mary.

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1: 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Our complainant is saying his mom is coming home and he's afraid she's going to hit him.

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0: Thank you.
2: Adam 351, I'll take that 240 Adam.
0: I copy, thank you. It'll be manager 11 by 21.

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1: 10-4. And that'll be 107th and Papago.

El border 8283. For those calling us, I'll take it Avondale's on scene and just confirm there's a collision.

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1: Bravo 341.
0: Charlie 23 at ITR.
1: 10 for 1641.
0: Just gonna can we have voice 230 Iowa Valley 4790 please?
1: Adam 233 is advising he has a valid 487 Ida.
2: 230-10-4. Thank you, ma'am.
1: 10-4. Edward 283.
0: Edward 283.
1: I believe Avondale just transferred the phone call. I don't think they went on scene.
0: Okay, 10-4. I'm 23 in that area. I'll advise.

0: Edward 283, Avondale is 23. 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
1: Confirm.
2: Adam 225.
1: Adam 225.
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0: Edward 283, can you copy in Arizona 28?
1: Go ahead.
0: Henry Edward Adam 0 Robert 4.
1: Edward 283, 29 negative on a 2012 Kia Forte. I was Tallison, valid until December 15, 26.

Special Attention District 3, 341B. That ATL is for Bell and Bell Web. It's a Glock Ford F-150, has unsecured items on it. Broken windows, not properly secured. Complainants afraid the load will fall off. Can't see a plate. Further, 1647.

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1: I copy, no injuries.
0: Edward 283, can you copy a second Arizona 28?
1: Go ahead.
0: 28 Adam, 3 Sam Adam.
1: For 283, 29 negative on a 2020 Toyota Camry out of Avondale, Dallas.

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1: 60 and what other street?
0: Palatine Drive.
1: Thirty-three.
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0: That'll be MC 2614-8544.
1: Thank you.

0: Speakers, everyone. Yeah, 647 Charles. So started at the QT 11309, doing 60 grand. Complainant says there's a subject in a listed red pickup that's been following her since the motel. It's a white male, 50 years old, white hair and a beard, dark gray sunglasses. She was calling from the QT's phone. 20 is going to be John William Adam 2 X-ray 7. And it didn't start at the QT. That's where she is now.
1: 345.
0: Adam 345.
1: You can add me to that. I'm right around the